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1: 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And Snowfresh Tawas Powder, regular and scented with refreshing smell, made from natural mineral called potassium alum that is known as an excellent deodorant alternative and can treat fungal infections and other skin problems. 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

Well, napag-usapan natin kanina ang napakahalagang mobile Valsi desk at kung saan ay may free counseling and consultation din sa mga biktima ng pang-aabuso at harassment. Sadly, we still live in a society where professional counseling is seen negatively and is definitely still a taboo in this digital age. I saw a post from Mrs. Pammy and she writes, Christian ka pa naman, bakit may anxiety ka? 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Well, maybe some of us have heard words like this before. Perhaps you yourself have heard this super judgment-filled statement. Yan lang ang masasabi ko dyan sa statement na yan. And honestly, minsan, mas lalong mabigat kapag feeling mo hindi ka allowed mahirapan emotionally just because ikaw ay nananalangin o di kaya ay may takot sa Diyos. But the truth is, Christians still struggle too. What's more,

If you are not heard, validated, and acknowledged. Over the weekend, we learned that when our emotions are not respected, affirmed, and listened to, nung tayo ay lumalaki pa, they leave a deep emotional wound in us, which usually leads us to make unwise choices, just to help fill and heal those wounds. Thus, up to now, as adults, yes, we still overthink, we still get tired, we still cry quietly at night, and we still battle fear, pressure, and anxious thoughts. Some tao tayo, and that is how God created us. Having anxiety does not automatically mean that your faith is fake or that you are not resilient. Faith is not the absence of fear. Sometimes faith is simply continuing to trust God while fighting battles inside your mind. There are days we pray and still feel overwhelmed. Days when we worship while carrying silent burdens. Days when we read the Bible while trying to calm anxious thoughts. And that does not make you less loved by God. Even people in the Bible experienced fear, exhaustion, discouragement, emotional struggles. But one thing I love about God is this: He is patient with us and our struggling hearts. God is for you to become emotional. If you are seasoned, please remember you are not. God still understands your minds and heavy. Three verses I share with you. 139:23. David, search me, O God, and know my heart. Try me and my deeds, and see if there is a way in me and in the everlasting way. He is not shocked with your anxiety. He owes them. And so, and admit that you. Number two, anxiety on him, for he cares. 1 Peter 5:7. All your anxiety on him. The word came in mending and throwing nets, folks. Kaya yung tiwala lang alam nila ito. 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You remember that Peter was a and so he knows exactly what he's talking about. Fishing net, throw and cast off your anxiety to God. So he will replace it with a beautiful cast your anxieties to cares for much, so much for you. Take care of the which causes your anxious thought. So the next time you're attacked by anxiety, remember our Talubo tips. Place your hand to God and tell Him that you need help. And number two, cast away your thoughts because God will take care of them. Para sa kapo. So,

0: 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Tindugu sa buong Langgia.
1: Well, two of the country's most business groups issued bills to our senator aside personal in they prepared to consult in the intel of Vice President Sara Duterte. At ang separate the Makati Business BC and Associations, the trial Senate's mutant constitutions and an restore trust member. In particular, to and unfolded within recent weeks. Nako ka pa nga, dinagdagan pa. With the saying that they had placed at a difficult moment amid political divisions and wide public outrage. Here's an excerpt from their statement. The Philippines, as a court president, Sara Duterte, constitutes the highest public trust institutional credit now under stability at a moment amid political divisions and wide outrage erosions in the Senate. The Extinguishment Association of the Aura and call on us to take every step necessary. The credit the Senate and strengthen public in the impeachment. We urge the consideration of a principled leadership that will place this on the firmable foundation of impartial and live the live natin via Zoom ang President Dean distribution in a member of both the Association of and the Makati Club. Narito po Mr. Ed Hernandez. Good morning, Sir Edwin.
2: Good morning, Sil. Good morning, Ma'am Ninja. Kumusta ka na sa Pinoy Vem?
1: Yes! Nako, alang alas ka. Binungad mo na.

0: Alala, sumula. Or, si isa po sa mga, nako talagang dear clan sa US Communication, yes, Education Arts. And probably sabihin na classmate ko yan. O, sige, classmate.
1: See you. Maray na, listeners.
0: Right. Are you Bicolano ba yan? Hindi
1: no,
0: naman.
1: No, I'm not.
0: Sige. Okay, so sir, no, why the event? Influential business group, present state of ours. But kaya naglabas na? Is AP.
1: Well, let me just say now, of course, I'm not speaking yes. to the organization.
0: Yes.
1: I'm speaking as an individual of Makati Business Club Management of Seoul, Philippines.
0: Yeah.
1: Siguro to Ann, bakit ba naglabas ng statement sa sabi na nga natin, financial business groups?
0: Mm-hmm.
1: Na muna na Makati Business Management okay. Association. They are organizations, workers in the and all of that, no? But if on the membership, unang-una siguro isipin natin, ito kami,
0: mm-hmm.
1: di ba? So, yun ang unang ano, qualifier.
0: Yeah.
1: Tayo, mga manggagawa, and so at the same meron tayong kontayong malasakit sa pinatutunguhan ng
0: okay.
1: Hindi naman the Management Association Business Club is firm on some values of organization such as transparency, such as ability, and importantly, good governance.
0: Okay.
1: And since good is critical to business, okay, importante para sa mga patients that good governance. And because the Senate is one of the old branches, napaka-importante that this is a credible, dependable, and reliable branch of government. Ang nagdaya ng mga napaka-importante sa kami yan at sa ating bansa. And hindi nakapagtataka. And sabi ko nga, it's not unprecedented, the club and the MAP stood back on some of the issues.
0: Yeah.
1: And they have done so even during the Marcos years.
0: Okay.
1: They have made statements that demand and transparency of government.
0: I'd say sa Makati Club, we're more from them. Diba? Than from the MA itong management of the Philippines. So parang medyo bukaw lang yung interest ko about it. Presidente ng napaka-laking ano. So paano ba ito? Una, sa business sector, yung mga ordinaryong mga ano. So business sector, and secondly, yung mga empleyado nyo, no? Hirap na kumakayo. Is this them? Itong drama.
1: That's a very good question. Governance is good for business. Business is
0: galing.
1: Good. Workers, employees, and everyone in that cycle is affected. Kagaya nga, the legislative body, law, ordinary people, yung minimum wage, the like workers, lahat yan ay nasa kamang legislative so for companies like us, good because so that business can thrive. Business thrives, then we hire more, we provide better wages and all that. Plus, if investors are wary of government is run, it is performed, it discourages it. So less investment coming into the means less economic activity, and less jobs, better paying jobs. Oh, yan ay talagang it. So kuminsan some of our manggagawa na may makaka-affect dyan.
0: Actually,
1: yung hamak na empleyado. 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Napaka-important decision. 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So pag ang ating other branches of government nakaka-assessment, it doesn't provide and better job of at kung mapapansin nga siguro ninyo looking at the market, napag-iwanan ng damas left us behind on capital GDP. Yung kanilang mga workers, yung kanilang mga sense are better than Filipinos. That's something that we really have to
0: No? So bottom line, kayo sa JAR Distribution nawalan ng stores of what's happening politically.
1: It's difficult to link it, no,
0: okay.
1: To the Senate, but also hindi rin naman all of these things are acting businesses. And that means ilang din naman because of the political also dahil sa iba. We had to been running this business as of for years, and last year the first time I had to book.
0: Ah, talaga?
1: Because of been running this business as of for years, and last year the first time I had to book.
0: Ah, talaga?
1: Because of in the
0: wow.
1: economy.

0: senyales na ano ba ang ating value, ang ating prinsipyo, ano ba ang natin. So pag nakikita ng mga, ang aming leader, ito ang kanyang prinsipyo, ang kanyang values, sumusunod. 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Hey, leaders set an importante that the leader dictates the values, the weight in an organization. Mm. Sa aming organization, napaka-po aking time, ano po? Kasi sabi ko, ang aking verse sa akin, magiging senyales nila kung paano din sila mag-behave. 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Mm. Leadership is really critical.
1: Oh,
0: and to me, it's not just the way we do things, but it's the bad signal.
1: Na mag-quote ka ng Bible verses. Kung nakikita na ang isang organisasyon, magulo yun yung chaos. So it starts and ends with tama.
0: Oo, naniniwala. Kahit ano pang sabihin mo, ano pang for political leaders or quote na lang, ano yung quote mo, all are judged by your action.
1: Ayun.
0: Ano ba ang action mo? Yung pinakita mong disinvite.
1: Oo, kasi bakit?
0: Kasi talk is cheap. Kahit ako, I can quote anything. Pero ultimately, ako, pinanindigan ko ba ko my life, the principles that I keep verbalizing.
1: Actually, it's a good lesson. Kumbaga, ito sa Senado, it's a good leadership eh. Kasi, di ba?
0: Yeah, actually.
1: May mga toxic to you. Hide. Di ba, you can hide what you say. You cannot hide behind words verses. Pag toxic ka, people will call your resignation, di ba? Yun eh. Management lesson.
0: Absolutely, you're spot on. Talagang
1: management issue. Ito nangyayari ito sa Senado.
0: Oh, yeah. Oo, kasi ultimately when you're running an organization, even it's a management, kailangan ipakita mo, especially yan, may kanya-kanyang parties, may iba-ibang parties, may iba-ibang interest. So in skills, in
1: diba?
0: Na lahat ng mga issues na yan, critical. And if you're a toxic, you'll fall, di ba?
1: Diba? Yun, yun,
0: bring
1: yun
0: people
1: eh.
0: Together.
1: Oo, wonder our present Senate can hold on. So, kung sakali,
0: danger. I think it's an issue. Yun nga.
1: Okay.
0: Of another coup, leadership change.
1: Oo.
0: And that organization is unstable.
1: Oo nga. Ikaw, dahil ikaw isang expert, syempre, no? Through the young, mga management, maibibigay mo sa president. Parang nga, oo nga, pag iniisip ko talaga, it's no? Toxic management.
0: I have a very simple analogy, Ma'am Cecil.
1: Sige, go ahead.
0: Kali mo ay pumunta sa isang fast food at hindi maganda siya nung nasa counter. Problema ba yon nung tao na nasa counter? Opinion, no. Yun, ng tao na nasa, nung tao sa counter. Kaya
1: yung manager.
0: Mas pala supervisor. Ang sweldo ng manager is because to make sure daily wage worker mo, halimbawa, nasa front, are doing their duties right.
1: Mm.
0: So, ganun din ang performance ng if the government organization, if the people are not perfect, then tingnan natin, anong ginagawa ng supervisor, the ones who's supposed to be in government, para sila, yung nasa front ng house nila, perform really well.
1: Mm-hmm.
0: So, kung ang small, which are your managers, your executive, your frontline performance.
1: Yes.
0: Dun sa akin ang leader. Kaya pag nga yung aking mga managers, ano ba, hindi nilang team ka, ikaw yung manager eh. Baka nasa iyo lang.
1: Yes.
0: So reflect ka muna, baka mali yung processes mo, baka yung guidance mo.
1: Ano mo kaya si SP Chok?
0: Yeah.
1: Hindi, pero totoo eh, no? Many people, I invited you. Siyempre, expert ka sa, no? And nakikita ko parang ano eh, it's a management issue na, political issue lang. Kasi sabi nila, anyone but... Diba? Sa madaling saan, whatever political leaning siya, wag nang si SP lan kahit ano. Na nga.
0: When point? Where,
1: diba? And,
0: medyo masakit yun.
1: Naman.
0: Kasi walang confidence mantra diba? on your leadership.
1: Nako. Okay.
0: Mabigat, man. Yes.
1: Mm-mm. So, nyo, ano, think can we do on our end to make sure na yung present and chaotic environment sa ating still not happy.
0: Ultimately, bab tayo, Cecil, on our leaders. Ang pagpili po sa, I'll go back to how business, pag tayo po ay nag-hire, ano po ba ang principle hiring at employee? 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So, nagre-reklamo tayo, meron tayong mga political leader na ganyan, and so on.

0: tayo nag-hire dyan eh. 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We have to reflect back on their people, the government. Okay? 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You have to have a clear clear pag-hire. And ultimately, in the next siguro, kailangan naman siguro matuto na tayo. Let's hire people who have values, skills, the competence.
1: May management skills.
0: Popular, you know. Kailinig ko nga, nasabi na, incentive. 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
0: At tama ka, any one of them can be senate. And the and as a
1: ikaw
0: senate,
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1: Tatlo.
0: 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Hinan. Biro-biro yan sa ating governance.
1: Siguro man din sa ating present senate. Yung goodness naman niya, siguro hindi naman natin, ewan ko, judge. Ang gusto kong i-judge siya ngayon is the handling as an organization. And definitely, 2 thumbs down sa skills niya.
0: Which is sad, no? His qualification siya. He's a lawyer.
1: Ang talino.
0: Most sought after.
1: Yes. Kaya sa susunod.
0: So, baka lang kapangan somewhere along the nangyari along the way.
1: Kailangan niya ng manager.
0: I personally used to admire him a lot as a well-qualified center. Somewhere along the way, parang may bago.
1: Okay. Sige po. So, may final thoughts ka, Sir Edwin, interview today?
0: Yeah, well, may nagsabi nga na we've reached a new low at sana naman ay maka-bounce back tayo from this situation. As in any bit, marating talaga ang time we have to, sabi nga. So, as this country, siguro, let us all recover, so all bounce back credibility of our Senate again. No? Mm. From an international view, nakikita din yan sa mga investors. Okay. Nakikita yung... So, circles ang Senado mo, sino mag-i-invest, di ba? Mm. We have to bounce back. We have to bring the credibility of this. And for that matter, the whole...
1: Okay. Nako, maraming salamat. Busy kayo. God bless you sa lahat po ng endeavors nyo, Sir Edwin.
0: Sa'yo din, Ma'am Cecil. Mabuhay ka. Mabuhay sa kinig.
1: Salamat.
0: Thank you very much. Bye-bye.
1: Si Mr. Herna, proud na mate ko sa UST, sa Communication Art na po ngayon ang distribution companies sa ating bansa. Okay, at dahil dyan, of course, meron pa rin tayong talubok quiz today. At ang ating quiz ay, yan. Sino po ang ating na-interview today? At pinag-usapan natin patungkol doon sa mga management issues ng Senate. Ang statement ng Management Association of the Philippines. So i-text nyo po o di kaya ay... isulat sa comment section ng ating FB live stream. At habang hinintay po namin ang inyong mga kasagutan, narito na po ang ating talubo story for the day, ating ni Pastor Mar.
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0: 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Marami pong natututunan mga listeners. Keep up the good work and God bless. And hello din kay Juliet Loria ng St. John. And hello din kay Ma'am Alice. Sabi niya, hello Ma'am Cecil, Pastor Mar, and all the listeners of your program, More Power. Okay, at ang nanalo po sa ating Talubok Quiz today ay si Cora Bilan. Yan, congratulations. And tomorrow, pwede nyo na pong kunin ang inyong LCC gift certificate. 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Talubo, tabako. 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
3: 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For junior high school, original grade 6 card, PSA birth certificate, certificate of good moral character, 2 pieces 2x2 and 2 pieces 1x1 pictures. 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

Francisco was in its final boarding process. 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

Perpetual Health Paramedical College at Happy Home Subdivision, Barangay Tagaas, Tabaco City is now open for enrollment for first semester school year 2026-2027. Courses offered for tertiary education, Bachelor of Science in Hospitality Management, Bachelor of Science in Midwifery, Bachelor in Elementary Education, Certificate in Teaching, for incoming college students' requirements, two pieces, 2x2 photo picture, white background, PSA birth certificate, grade 12 senior high school card or form 138, good moral character certificate, one long white folder. We also offer senior high school. Introducing the three-term semester for grade 11, implementing the new curriculum, shortened and reduction of number of school hours, and concentrated mode on assessment and evaluation for grade 12. Shall continue and complete the old curriculum for school year 2026-2027. 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
0: 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They also offer Strengthened Senior High School Academic Track for incoming grade 11 students. 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
2: 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Original certificate of good moral character. 2 pieces 2x2 and 2 pieces 1x1 ID picture with white background. For strengthened senior high school, original Form 138 or certificate of completion. 2 pieces photocopy of PSA birth certificate. Original certificate of good moral character. 2 pieces 2x2 and 2 pieces 1x1 ID picture with white background. For junior high school, original grade 6 card, PSA birth certificate, certificate of good moral character, 2 pieces 2x2 and 2 pieces 1x1 pictures. Wanna be the first in line? 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

0: 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Courses offered for tertiary education, Bachelor of Science in Hospitality Management, Bachelor of Science in Midwifery, Bachelor in Elementary Education, Certificate in Teaching, for incoming college students requirements, two pieces, 2x2 photo picture, white background, PSA birth certificate, grade 12 senior high school card or form 138, good moral character certificate, one long white folder. We also offer senior high school. Introducing the three-term semester for grade 11, implementing the new curriculum, shortened and reduction of number of school hours, and concentrated mode on assessment and evaluation for grade 12. Shall continue and complete the old curriculum for school year 2026-2027. 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
0: 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Blessed are you among women, and blessed is the fruit of your womb, Jesus.
1: 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Amen.
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0: 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Blessed are you among women, and blessed is the fruit of your womb, Jesus.
1: 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Amen.
0: And the Word was made flesh,
1: and dwelt among us.
0: Hail Mary, full of grace, the Lord is with you. Blessed are you among women, and blessed is the fruit of your womb, Jesus.
1: Holy Mary, Mother of God, pray for us sinners, now and at the hour of our death. Amen.
0: Pray for us, O Holy Mother of God,
1: that we may be made worthy of the promises of Christ.
0: Let us pray. Pour forth, we beseech you, O Lord, your grace into our hearts, that we to whom the incarnation of Christ, your Son, was made known by the message of an angel, may by his passion and cross be brought to the glory of his resurrection, through the same Christ our Lord. Amen. Glory to the Father, and to the Son, and to the Holy Spirit.
2: As it was in the beginning, is now, and will be forever. Amen.
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6: 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For strengthened senior high school, original Form 138 or certificate of completion. 2 pieces photocopy of PSA birth certificate. 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For junior high school, original grade 6 card, PSA birth certificate, certificate of good moral character, 2 pieces 2x2 and 2 pieces 1x1 pictures. 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

0: 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Ito ang One Radio News FM. 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

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Ito ang One Radio, News FM. 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Tindugo na. Picolandia. We have come to the day's end. Let us rest from the day's work, that we may be awakened, refreshed, and renewed. God, in your mercy, we have this time to rest. We thank you for your unfailing help and protection this day. Forgive us for our failings, for our selfishness towards one another, and open our hearts to forgiveness and reconciliation. Ease the burdens of the troubled, and bring joy to those in sorrow. We pray for the safety of the travelers, for those guarding the well-being of our nation, and for all those with great responsibilities. Lord, continue to shower your blessings on our families and preserve the unity of our society. Amen. 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

0: Virgin Mary, we may imitate what they contain and obtain what they promise through the same Christ our Lord. Amen. 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Amen.
1: Morning is fast approaching. 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May He grant us our decision, courage to rise from our mistakes, devotion to our, and readiness to share and cooperate for the good of our families, our community, and our country. 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Amen. Ladies, the Philippine Anthem.

0: 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Yes. Kunabo. Pika kayo. 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Din naghihintay ko from Hughes and Das DJs. A party of Bang Sumabay. 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